doing right. I've always waited for the moment that you would come through my door, but this brought loneliness so far. I lay my hand unto my

emptiness inside the moment that you're mine. But this is loneliness, I know. I lay my hand onto my soul. Is this what life has got to give? Is this the

0: They what?
1: Ergașa.
2: That we living in. Gotta keep it heads up high. Can't be giving in.
1: Muzica pe la Rani.